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That's it. We have got the classic dance anthems, remixes and mashups, and not forgetting Back to the Old School. And the guest mix, Too Drunk to Funk in that guest mix. 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On the classic dance, we've got some Maloko, the Bucketheads, we've got Asha and the Freemasons. Still to come tonight, and your mentions this hour. Thank you for all the emails. You'll get a mention very soon. We better press on with the classic dance. Let's go back into the 90s. Maloko, Sing It Back. Big Fat Party Anthems continues.

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0: chance of playing us one of the old school tunes, you know? 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I mean as in old school dance music, you know? 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Aye. Mary Doll hates that, but still play it, you know? Fair the bad mood, you know?
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Always tell love goodnight to Jennifer and Belsell tonight. Graham and Leslie in St. Boswell's, how you doing, guys? Thomas and Norma in Dunstable. Peter and Debbie in Middlesbrough. Stuart and William in Hamilton. But Robert and Andrew in Prestwick. James and Pauline in Bristol. Bobby and Elizabeth in Northampton. Wilma and Elaine in Luton. Derek and Mark in Newcastle. Susan and Margaret in Dunedin tonight. Jennifer and Daniel in Cowling. Rosemary and Raymond in Dunstable. Nicola and Gail in Cambuslang. Hi, girls. Brian and Sammy in Mount Hawthorne. Billy and Gordon in Campbelltown. John and Abigail in Peterborough. Vince and Jonathan in Cambuslang. Gillian and Mandy in Blantyre. Audrey and Norman in Tree Herbits. Chris and Penny in North Shields. And Cameron and Lillian in Carlisle tonight. Good night to Peter in Carlisle. Rhythm is a mystery.

0: Party Anthems.
1: Alcohol awareness. Prevention. Some useful tips for preventing drink spiking. 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
3: 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Good night to Craig. He's in East Lothian tonight. Enjoying the tunes, Craig, thanks. And the Tasman, he's in Penicuik tonight. 8 minutes and 10 seconds long, this is. I think we'll fade it out in the middle of it. Too long. And the guest mix, Too Drunk to Funk, coming.

0: 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There he is, Big Tommy, playing all that smashing music, so you saw. It sure is, eh?
1: Scream if you want to go faster!

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Oh yes, that was good to hear. Oh, that was

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The Rhythmic State and Power People. Oh yeah. Bringing back the memories of me doing the rave scenes with the waltzer in the 90s.

90s, especially in the SECC in Glasgow. The big rave scene in Glasgow was very big in Scotland. That's the Root Mix Day and Power People, one of the rarities. We play on time here at the Big Fat Party Anthems. Still to come tonight then, some Snap and Elena Turn It Around.

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1: 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Welcome to tomorrow. Here's Snap. 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

0: 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Stay tuned for the guest mix, Too Drunk to Funk, coming next. I will leave you with Massive and Dance Attack. I'm away, everyone. Catch you next week. Bye.
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1: 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But I like the Big Fat Party Anthems, is what I'm trying to say. 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

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Wiggle around just a little bit. 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Yeah. 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

years ago, along the Illinois-Wisconsin border, there was this Indian tribe. They found two babies in the woods, white babies. One of them was named Elizabeth. She was the fairer of the two, while the smaller and more fragile one was named Marie. Having never seen white girls before, and living on the two lakes, known as the Twin Lakes, they named the larger and more beautiful lake, Lake Elizabeth. And thus the smaller lake that was hidden from the highway became known forever as

Many years later, I found myself talking to this girl who was standing there with her back turned to Lake Marie. The wind was blowing, especially through her hair. There was four Italian sausages cooking on the outdoor grill, and they was sizzling. Many years later, we found ourselves in Canada, trying to save our marriage and perhaps catch a few fish. Whatever came first,

were sharky, the necks were narky. Practically everyone was there. In the parking lot by the forest preserve, the police had found two bodies. Nay, naked bodies. Their faces had been horribly disfigured by some sharp object. I saw it on the news, the TV news, in a black and white video. You know what blood looks like in a black and white video? Shadows. Shadows! That's what it looks like. All the love we shared.

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The devil went down to Georgia. He was looking for a soul to steal. He was in a bind because he was way behind, and he was willing to make a deal. When he came across this young man sewing on a fiddle and playing it hot, and the devil jumped up on a hickory stump and said, "Boy, let me tell you what. 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I bet a fiddle of gold against your soul, 'cause I think I'm better than you."

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I done told you once, you son of a bitch, I'm the

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Very good morning, everyone. This is Argyle FM. I'm John Armour. I'm standing in for Kenny this morning on Blast from the Past. Second week of a two-week run. I'll be here with you until, well, it'll be just before 11:30 again this week. I'll be here with you as I need to nip away because there's a big event on in Campbelltown today, the Campbelltown Raft Race, run by the RNLI Gala Day. That's taking place today. So I need to go and... I'm going to be comparing at that, so listen to my dulcet tones out in the street today. Well, that'll be fun for everybody, I'm sure. So, we'll be here until about 11:30, but we will have a Saturday morning quiz. We've got Carol back on the phones this morning for us, so I look forward to that quiz. Well, 10:30 till 11:00, and then we'll get the answers on the final countdown before 11:30. So that's the programme for today. Lots of good music between now and then. If you've any what's ons today, if you've anything on in and around your area, wherever you're listening to us, send us an email, live@argylefm.com. If you want to email something that you've got on today in your area, give us a call, 01586-55-1800 as well, but that'll not be until 10:30 till Carol comes in. Right, let's get on with the music. And here is Shaky, and You Drive Me Crazy.

we go. The Allisons and Are You Sure? They didn't make them very long these days, did they? No, indeed they did not. Right, featured artist this morning. Yeah, we've managed to find somebody. Had to get in when I came in. And no quiz questions done yet either. So if you're listening for clues, there won't be any yet because I've not even thought on that. So I'll be working on that in the next wee while. So we'll listen out for clues. If I work out what they are, I'll maybe need them as well. Anyway, that was Allisons and this is Adam Faith. And when Johnny comes marching home.

the one and only Osmonds and the Proud One. Right, taking us up to our first go at the first go at from the featured artist. That's the word I was looking for. We have got for you Dean Friedman. Here's Dean Friedman. Oh no, sorry, we don't. We've got Patsy Cline and new one. It wasn't the Dean Friedman's turn yet. It's Patsy Cline and Crazy.

Patsy Cline and Crazy. Right, featured artist this morning. The Beach Boys are the featured artist. Try and bring the sun out. Get the weather a wee bit better, especially for the Campbelltown Raft Race at the RNL Gala Day today. That's starting from 12 o'clock at the War Memorial. So hopefully the weather picks up a wee bit. It's a wee bit damp when I come in. It's still quite dull looking out my window. But hopefully it clears away. So let's hope the Beach Boys get things moving in that direction. Right, the first one we've got from 1965, only got as high as number 26, but everybody thinks the Beach Boys, all the Beach Boys songs were all big hits, but not all of them. This one just got to number 26. Here they are, California Girls.

Beach Boys and California Girls. Right, another track from the Beach Boys at about 9:15. Meantime, here's Deacon Blue.

There we go, as I mentioned, Dean Friedman and a lucky star. Right, here is Doris Day. Whatever will be, will be. Que sera, sera.

Go, that's Lulu and the boat that I row. 7 minutes past nine. It's Blast from the Past on Argyle FM. It's John standing in for Kenny this morning. I've had an email. Yes, we have. We've had an email. Oh, a letter's come in from the listener. An email from the listener. Could you please play, say a happy birthday to our brother Matt in Penever from his sisters Carol and Rena in Glasgow. So, Carol and Rena, thank you very much for your email. And Matt, we've got a request for you. A very happy birthday to you from all of us at Argyle FM. And hopefully you'll be taking part in the quiz later on. For you, Matt, I thought this was fairly appropriate. Here's the Everly Brothers and Bowling Green.

Bowling Green from the Everly Brothers, and that was for Matt McPhee and Penever, from his sisters Carol and Rena in Glasgow. Wishing you a very happy birthday, Matt. Happy birthday to you from Carol and Rena, and of course from all of us here as well. And hope you're enjoying the show, and hope you'll take part in the quiz a bit later on. Good news for everyone outside. Bad news for me, there's a great big van parked right outside my window. Oh no, they're moving back a wee bit, I'm okay. The sun has come out. Sun has got its hat. Oh no, the van's moved back right in front of me. He's probably listening. Said, I'll sort him out. I'll park right in front of his window. He can't see you anymore. And he is. I think I should go and shift him. Maybe I better know. Here's the Temperance 7, You're Driving Me Crazy. Well, he is.

There go, the Temperance 7, you're driving me crazy. Right, time for another track from the featured artist, the Beach Boys, this morning. And we've got this one from 1996. Yeah, this was never a hit in the 60s or the early 70s or even the late 70s for them. This one only got into the charts in 1996 and got to number 24. Which is no mean feat all these years later, 30 odd years later. Here they are, and fun, fun, fun.

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4: 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It's Blast from the Past on Argyle FM. It's John standing in for Kenny this morning. Featured artist are the Beach Boys, who we played just before the break there with Fun, Fun, Fun from 1996. Yep, number 24 in the charts. Just 30 years ago, instead of 60 years ago. Right, next up, Petula Clark and Sailor. Always a great favourite on the show.

go. Guy Mitchell wearing red feathers and a hooly hooly skirt. Quite right. The weather for it. Or maybe not. Oh, the sun's kind of still no it quite yet. It's got back to been dull again. And that blooming big van still sitting outside my window and I can't see anybody. Unless they kick in the window at me. Oh, I'll just have to put up wait. Unless I go and chop in his window, will I? No, better not. Here's Simon and Garfunkel.

Mrs. Robinson and Simon and Garfunkel. Good news is the sun's back out again. By the time I play this one, it'll be off. It'll have disappeared again. Right, that's Simon and Garfunkel. Here's Alma Cogan.

There we go. That was Alma Cogan and Dreamboat. And I'm going to give you a wee rundown of what's on in and around Argyle FM listening land over the next week or so. So today, Campbelltown Raft Race, RNLI Gala Day, Saturday the 1st of August. Parade from the War Memorial at 12 noon. Stalls, displays, competitions and more. Tour the boat and learn about the RNLI. Teas will be served at the station from 1pm till 4. A fun family day. So that's the RNLI Gala Day and the Raft Race today, starting at 12 o'clock. Parade starting from the War Memorial in Campbelltown. If you would like to come along, it'll be a grand day out. And as I say, the sun has got its hat on. It's a wee bit breezy. The raft race will be fun if there's a wee bit of breeze in the water. That'll keep them on their toes. I'll just stay in dry land, I think, and watch. Right, so get along to the gala day today. That'll be good fun. Lots of stalls and that as well at the gala day here on the harbour side in Campbelltown. Kintyre Agricultural Show is on Friday the 7th of August, Anderson Park, Campbelltown. The return of Craigievern Pig Racing, Springbank Campbelltown Pipe Band, and bicycle sheep shearing returns as well as the tug of war. So the gates are open at 8 a.m. Admission adults £10, 12 to 16 year olds £5, under 12s are free and it's a cash only gate, but you can get wristbands available at Keeping It Local in Main Street in Campbelltown, you can get them at Keeping It Local in Main Street in Campbelltown prior to the show. 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And you can phone 077 77 77 4738. A lot of sevens. So 6 sevens to begin. 0 and then 6 sevens. 4738. So 0 77 77 77 4738. That's either very hard to remember or very easy to remember. 0 77 77 77 4738. Summer Craft Fair at Tarbert Harbour Marquee on Sunday the 23rd of August, 11 until 4, 11 a.m. until 4 p.m. Over 20 unique craft stalls. So that's all things that are going on in and around Argyle FM listening land. 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If you've any events on, tonight, today, or over the weekend, let us know and we will give you my shout out. Right, here is Paul Simon.

morning, Bert Humperdinck, and The Last Waltz. Right, just taking us up to the next track from the featured artist from the Beach Boys. Here's Sonny and Cher, and I Got You, Babe.

Yeah, still one of my favourite songs of all time, Sonny and Cher, and I Got You, Babe. So I never tire of playing it, so as you may have noticed. Anyway, right, Saturday morning, Blast from the Past, John standing in for Kenny this morning. Saturday morning quiz coming up at 10:30. Carol will be in to do the phones then. Meantime, our featured artists this morning are the Beach Boys, and this one was a number two hit, just didn't make the number one spot. The Beach Boys and the Sloop John B in 1966.

0: one, double two. Double five, double one, double two.
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There go the Drifters, and there goes my first love. Good news, breaking news, the big van has gone from front of my window. I can see it again. I can see what folk are doing. It's quite breezy, but the sun is out, sort of. When I say it's split in the sky, but it's out. But it's breezy. So I'm looking forward to the rafts and the raftery.

Yeah, the thing that synthesizer was fairly new for it there. Is that the Osmonds trying to sound cool? Maybe they were cool. Of course they were cool. A slightly different version, a song, or type of song from the Osmonds there. Crazy Horses, right. 4 minutes to 10. Here's Lulu and the Boat That I Row.

Lulu and the boat that I row. Right, there's a young lady waking up, and she's listening to the programme and enjoying all the good music, and I'm going to play the

this one especially for her, for Julie Galbraith. Julie's listening in and just waking up, lying in her bed, listening to the show. I'm sure you're doing the same out there. Oh, I can see you. Oh no, I can't, honest. Julie, for you, especially for you, here's Shakin' Stevens and your song, Oh Julie.

Shakin' Stevens and Oh Julie, and that was for Julie Galbraith. Julie listening in to the show this morning, just getting ready to get up. So hope you enjoyed that, Julie, and I hope you'll continue listening to the programme and enjoying the rest of the good music. Here's Cliff Richard.

goes Cliff Richard and Summer Holiday. That enticing the sun out. Yeah, it's still sunny, I wish. It's still very breezy right enough, but it's sunny. 1976, 50 years ago. That was, okay, just take that in. 1976 was 50 years ago. Nah, it can't be. That was just yesterday. We're all walking down the street in really hot weather, lovely weather, out to the beach, out at Machrihanish. Lovely day. And that was 50 years ago. And this was a big number one that summer.

Elton John and Kiki D and Don't Go Breaking My Heart, the big summer song of 1976. Right, here's Billy Fury. Last Night Was Made for Love, but where were you?

Billy Fury posing the question, last night was made for love, but where were you? Well, who knows? Right, a couple of other things. I mentioned another What's On. Yes, Aran Show, the 188th Aran Show, is next Wednesday, the 5th of August, at Glenkiln at Lamlash. And it starts at 9:30 with the judging. And there's lots of different things to see. There's a Mounted Games Association. They're at 11 a.m. and at 1:45. And the free car parking, and it's adults £7, concessions £5, and children £3. So that's for the Aran Show next week. That's always a great day out, and hopefully they get a right good day for that as well. Right, just to remind you that the Saturday morning quiz will be coming up in about 15-20 minutes' time. Last week's Talk of the Roll of Honour were Marion Cabot with Sue from Aran, Dallin Tober-Duker from Gea, Elma from Tarbert, Mike and Rona Mayer, Joe and Jan McCallum, Lisa from Largs, John from Ballycastle, and birthday boy himself, Matt McPhee. From Peniva was also in the role of honour, and a special mention to Robert in the Drumlemble Street, who just missed out on the last question. So Matt McPhee was in the role of honour, and we played a birthday request for him earlier on. I hope you heard it, Matt, and I hope you're having a good birthday. Right, here's Billy J. Kramer taking us up to our next track from the Beach Boys.

J. Kramer in the Dakotas. Do you want to know a secret? Excuse me. There you go. You stick the mic up and you start coughing away like an old yow. I've listened to that for years. You're coughing away like an old yow. Anyway, I was. Right, next track from the Beach Boys, our featured artist this morning. Number 27, this one got to 1965. It's the Beach Boys and Help Me Rhonda. Well,

0: There we go, the Beach Boys and Help Me Rhonda, and that's our latest track from the featured artist this morning at the Beach Boys. Another track coming up in half an hour's time. And meantime, we'll take a wee break and be back after these.
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Queen and a crazy little thing called love, right? Carol's in the building. She's brought me a cup of coffee in, so I'm all refreshed. I'm ready to, raring to go with the quiz in just about 7-8 minutes time. Meantime, here's Dr. Hook.

Doctor Hook with a fantastic voice of Dennis Le Corrier. And if not you, right, here's the Shirelles. Will You Still Love Me Tomorrow? I hope so.

Shirelles and Will You Still Love Me Tomorrow? Right, quiz is just about to start. Just a reminder that last week's winners were Marion Cabot, top of the Roll of Honour, with Sue from Arran, Dallin Toberduker, Elma from Tarbert, Mike and Rona Mayer, Joe and Jan McCallum, Lisa from Largs, John from Ballycastle, and Matt from Penever, all on the Roll of Honour this morning, last week. So who will it be this week, and will it be you? Oh, you never can tell. Have you been listening out for some clues? Have there been clues? There may have been one or two. So, quiz will be starting directly after we hear from the Small Faces and Etchicoo Park.

Chiku Park from the Small Faces. Here we go then. Saturday morning quiz. Ready? And the lines are open. 01586 55 1800. 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Okay, question one this morning. Have you been listening out? Have you been listening for the odd clue? Well, there may have been one or two. Question one. The Beach Boys sang about what John B. in 1966? The Beach Boys sang about the what John B. in 1966? That's the first question this morning. 01586 55 1800. 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

Bagels and take it to the limit. Right, how are you getting on with the quiz? Question one this morning. The Beach Boys sang about the what John B. in 1966. Question two. Al McCogan had a dream what in 1955? Al McCogan had a dream what in 1955? That's the first two questions this morning. 01586 55 1800 is the number to call. 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Question one. The Beach Boys sang about the what John B. in 1966. And question two. Al McCogan had a dream what in 1955. That's it. 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

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Question one this morning. The Beach Boys sang about the what John B. in 1966. Question two. Al McCogan had a dream what in 1955. Now, Deacon Blue, this is question three. Deacon Blue had a hit with a song with these lyrics in it, a what called Dignity. Deacon Blue had a hit with a song with these lyrics in it, a what called Dignity. That's the first three questions. 01586 55 1800 or live at argylefm.com. See if it's you. Top of the roll of honour. Here's the Crystals.

Crystals and he's a rebel. Right, how are you going on with the quiz? Question one. The Beach Boys sang about the what? John B. in 1966. Question two. Al McCogan had a dream what? In 1955. Question three. Deacon Blue had a hit with the following lyrics in the song, A What Called Dignity. And question four. Lulu sang about the what that I wrote. That's your four questions this morning. The Beach Boys sang about what John B. in 1966. Al McCogan had a dream what in 1955. Deacon Blues sang about a what called dignity. And Lulu sang about the what that I wrote. That's the first four questions this morning. Give us a call on 01586 55 1800, or you can email live at argylefm.com. See if it's you that's top of that roll of honour this very morning. Right, fifth question coming up, but first we'll have a track from our featured artist, and it's the Beach Boys, and we're actually only going back as far as 1979 for this one. The Beach Boys made a wee bit of a comeback in the charts, the singles charts, with this one. Got to number six, actually, in the charts in 1979, Beach Boys, Lady Linda.

by the Beach Boys and Lady Linda, and that's our featured artist. That's a number six hit in 1979 for them, and another couple of tracks to come. Oh, I should, an apology from last week, I should have did this earlier in the show. For those who were listening last week when I left at 11:30, and I said there'll be a half an hour of really good music between now and 12 o'clock, well, there wasn't, as you know. I made the cardinal sin of not putting the computer onto automatic. So you get one song after I left, and then silence for about half an hour, right? My sincere apologies, especially to Billy and Faye in Carradale. We're sitting there waiting, where's that radio going? What's that John done? And then told me about it later on. So my sincere apologies, everyone, if you were listening last week and the music just stopped. It was all my fault. There was no technical issues. It was just daftness on my part. I will ensure that does not happen today when I leave at 11:30, because it can't happen 2 weeks in a row, or I'll be getting the sack, definitely. Right, that's the end of that public message of apology. Right, the quiz this morning, question one. The Beach Boys sang about the Hot John B in 1966. Question two, Al McCogan had a dream what in 1955? Question three, Deacon Blue had a hit with the lyrics, with the following lyrics in the song, a what called dignity. Oh, how close I was to get away the answer there. Question four, Lulu sang about the what that I row. Right, better go on to number five. Question five this morning, what song do these lyrics come from? As I sail along the sea, all my love is there beside you. As I sail along the sea, all my love is there beside you. 01586-55-1800 is the number to call. See if it's you that is top of that very big roll of honour, hopefully this week. And we shall see where you can get to. Right, here are the Beatles. And all you need is love.

0: There we go, the Beatles. And All You Need Is Love. Right, quiz this morning, 01586 55 1800, or you can email live at argylefm.com. The Beach Boys sang about the what John B in 1966. Oh, they're wanting on again. I think that's enough for you, Beatles. Once is enough. Question two, Al McCogan had a dream what in 1955? Question three, Deacon Blue had hit with a what called Dignity. Question four, Lulu sang about the what that I row. And the lyrics question this morning. As I sail along the sea, all my love is there beside you. As I sail along the sea, all my love is there beside you. Which song do these lyrics come from? 01586 55 1800. See if it's you that's top of that roll of honour this very morning. And you can give us a call, 01586 55 1800, or email live at argylefm.com. Right, time to take a wee break. Be right back after these.
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1: Welcome back to Blast from the Past on Argyle FM. John standing in for Kenny this morning. And how are we getting on with the quiz? Good, I hope. Right, we'll have a song and then we'll give you a last shout for the quiz and then we'll be closing the lines fairly early today because I need to be away before 11:30. But I will leave music on for you this week, Billy and Faye, if you're listening. Right, Mary and Cabot would like me to play a request. Play a song? No problem, Mary. No problem, Cabot. Here is Te Pau and China in Your Hand.

chime in your hand from Te Pau, and that was especially for Mary and Cabot. Hope you're enjoying that one and enjoying the show, Mary and Cabot. Right, how are we getting on with the quiz, Mary and Cabot? Question one, and everybody else too. Question one, the Beach Boys sang about the what John B. in 1966. Question two, Alma Cogan had a dream what in 1955. Question three, Deacon Blue had a hit with a what called Dignity. And question four, Lulu sang about the what that I row. And question five, these lyrics come from which song? As I sail along the sea, all my love is there beside you. That's the five questions this morning. How are you getting on with them? Are you needing clues or anything like that at all? Well, we'll maybe be able to get you a clue after we hear from Gene Pitney and 24 Hours from Tulsa.

0: Bitney and 24 Hours from Tulsa. And we'll get you in a minute. Right, quiz this morning. Okay, the Beach Boys sang about the What John B. in 1966. Al McCogan had a dream what in 1955. Deacon Blue had a hit with what called Dignity. Lulu sang about the what that I wrote. And the lyrics, what song do these lyrics come from? Here's a wee snippet.
1: To sail across the sea, all my love is there beside you.
0: That's the one we're looking for. This morning, 01586-55-1800, or you can email live at argylefm.com. Closing the lines very shortly, so you better get your answers in very quickly. Right, here's Middle of the Road and Chirpy Chirpy Cheep Cheep.

There we go, Mr. Big and Romeo. Right, last call for the quiz. Question one, the Beach Boys sang about the what, John B, in 1966. Al McCogan had a dream what in 1955. Deacon Blue had a hit with a what called Dignity. Lulu sang about the what that I row, and what song do these lyrics come from? As I sail along the sea, all my love is there beside you. And I'm sure that didn't help you in the slightest, but it's a wee bit of a clue. No, pretty poor one at that. Anyway, that's the five questions this morning. Lines will close after Dave Clark 5 and Bix Biscuits. Bits and pieces. Oh, dear me, get new teeth, John.

Bits and Pieces, Dave Clark 5. And that is the lines closed for the quiz this morning. We'll see who's top of the Roll of Honour very, very soon. Right. Next track from our featured artist, The Beach Boys. This one's got to number 4 in 1967. 4 in the charts in 1967. Then I Kissed Her.

The Beach Boys and then I Kissed Her, and the lines are closed for the quiz. We'll be giving you the final countdown very shortly, but I can give you the answers. The Beach Boys sang about the sloop John B, of course it was. Al McCogan had a dream boat in 1955. Deacon Blue had a hit with a ship called Dignity. Well, that was the lyrics. The song was just called Dignity, but the lyrics were Ship Called Dignity. So I used a bit of artistic license. I just did what I wanted, to be perfectly honest. Lulu sang about the what that I row, the boat that I row, of course. And as I sail along the sea, all my love is there beside you, was, of course, from Petula Clark with Sailor. That was the five answers this morning. And me putting on songs containing the word crazy obviously never threw anybody at all, because I thought, oh, I'll get them this week. I'll make them think it's crazy. No, you're far too clever for me. No point in me trying to be clever, because it does not work. Right, we'll be back with the final countdown after the Mersey Beats and Wishing and Hoping.

The Mersey Beats in Wishing and Hoping, and that is... Oh, sorry, this is even... Where am I there? Oh, remember the fairies, that's where I am. Right, final countdown this week. Oh, I was nearly reading last week's final countdown, goodness sake. Right, we've got 10 all correct answers this week. Well done to you all. Who is top of that roll of honour this very morning? Last week was Mary in Cabot, closely followed by Sue from Arran. So let's see who it is this week. At number 10 this week, John from Ballycastle is at number 10, with Jim and Linda Innes at number 9, Christine Duncan at number 8, and thank you for the nice comments about the show, Christine, that's very kind. Dallin Tober, Duker and Gia at number 7, Joe and John in Warrington are at number 6, and at number 5 last week's number 2 is Sue and Aaron. Elma McGugan in Tarbert is at number 4, with Helen Watson at the Sound of Kintyre at number 3. So who are top of the roll of honour this morning? At number 2, it's the birthday boy himself, Matt McPhee. Happy birthday to you, Matt. And hope you heard your request earlier on from your sisters in Glasgow. They, of course, sent me a request for you earlier on from Rena and from Carl in Glasgow, wishing you a happy birthday, and from all of us as well. So, who has made it to this week's top of the roll of honour? Oh, you cannot keep them down. Last week's number one are this week's number one as well. Mary and Cabot, top of the roll of honour this week. Well done to you. Well done, everyone. This week, Mary and Cabot, once again, you are simply the best.

There we go. The best this week, Marion Cabot, followed by Birthday Boy, Matt McPhee and Peniva. Helen Watson at the Sound of Kintyre is number 3. Elma McGugan and Tarbert, number 4. Sue Tozer and Aaron at number 5. Joe and John in Warrington at number 6. The Dalantober Duker and Gia at number 7. Christine Duncan at the top of the hill at number 8. And Jim and Linda Innes at number 9. And our good friend John from Ballycastle at number 10. Now, I'm going to have to take my leave off you. Unlike last week, Billy and Faye, just in case you're wondering, there will be music. I've got it set up. It's ready to come on. It's not my fault if it goes wrong this week. John of Ballycastle has made a very apt suggestion for a song to start off the half hour that I will not be here. And it's just going to start now. So until next time, thanks for listening. Cheerie bye. Here's Simon and Garfunkel, The Sounds of Silence. Thank you, John.

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1: It's fun. It's scary. It's happy. It's mad. It's Saturday. This is Ian McCarroll's Saturday Lunchbox on Argyle FM.

Good afternoon and welcome to another edition of the Saturday Lunchbox with me, Ian McKerrell, here on Argyle FM. Right, this week, featured artist is Dan Fogelberg. I didn't think I knew his music, and the other night I was watching a movie and a song came on and I thought, I love that song. Who sings it? And I realised that I knew the song, didn't know the singer, and it was a female vocalist. And then when I did some digging, I found out it was a Dan Fogelberg song. And that song will get played later on. Anyway, dug more and thought, yep, lovely. So that's the featured artist this week, Dan Fogelberg. And right now I've got the brand new single from Soft Cell. This is from what will be the final album from Soft Cell since Dave died. They had a lot of stuff that was still to be finally produced for an album. So this song is called In Heaven When I Dance.

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Another great track from a featured artist today, Dan Fogelberg and The Power of Gold. And before that, we had Amazing from George Michael and Take Me Higher, Diana Ross.

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1: Yeah, I was just checking there, and yeah, I was 21 when, I guess that's what that's why they call it the blues, came out. There you go. 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

in my opinion, the greatest love song stroke breakup song ever, ABBA, and The Winner Takes It All. 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

jumped on the skate on a Saturday night, here's what you should do. Pick up the phone, give Tavis a call, 555-1122. Be smart, be wiser, miss a breath, Eliza, when drinking the amber brew.

Yeah, Mama Cass, Elliot, and It's Getting Better. Here's the final one from Dan Fogelberg. I hope you enjoy this. This is longer. I'll be with you same time, same place next week. Till then, take care.

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1: Good afternoon, everybody. It's me, Graham. The Swing Show. Here's Frank kicking us off with Dancing in the Dark.

apologies for the quality in this one. 1939, what do you expect? Benny Goodman with Helen Ward on the vocals. Damn That Dream. Because it's all about the letter D.

0: jazzed up version of Day In, Day Out. Live at the Côte d'Azur in France, 1964. It's all about the letter D. Here's the Ink Spots.
1: I'm not

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3: 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Well, welcome along if you're a new listener or an old listener. As long as you're enjoying the show. I didn't make last Saturday because of a bit of a dodgy tummy. Not pleasant. But here we are today. Oh, and the sun's out. Although it's very blustery, I must say. Anyway, bit of trad jazz now. From Chris Barber down by the riverside. And a big hello to Laura and David down there in sunny Devon. Good afternoon.

0: Chris Barber there, down by the riverside. Right, one of my three favourite Louis, Louis Jordan. Don't burn the candle at both ends.
1: Dissipation is ruination, so don't burn the candle at both ends. No, no, don't burn the candle at both ends. You can't stay up all day and all night, you just can't do it, it just ain't right. So don't burn the candle at both ends. Now one woman is fine, two is enough, three I'll allow, but four is too rough. Redheads are out, brunettes are no better, so stay away from them gals with them pretty sweaters. Did you fill that prescription like the doctor said, three times a day and 8 hours in bed? Those rings under your eyes, look how they've grown, they're so big they got rings of their own. Too many cigarettes bring a big doctor bill, if women don't kill your nicotine will. So you better get some rest while you can, you can't argue with the undertaker man. So don't burn the candle at both ends. Don't burn the candle at both ends. And girls, if you really want my advice, and you want a wedding with shoes and rice, you can't do it. Don't burn the candle at both ends. Now when a guy takes you to dinner and gets real chummy, careful what you put in your tummy. Let him keep that seafood high on the shelf. If you order oysters, don't make a pig of yourself. Go to bed at 5 and wake up at 5:30, you think you look like Hedda Lamarr, look like Gravel Gertie. Listen, housewives, if you lead a fast life, you wind up looking like John's other wife. That old man of yours won't make a buck, cause when he has to lift that load in that truck, with all that dissipation and coffee in his cup, believe me, sister, he won't lift it up. So don't burn the candle at both ends. No, no, don't burn the candle at both ends. You living and loving much too fast. If you got a good thing, you better make it last. Don't burn the candle at both ends. Now your body's like a car, don't let it get weak. Better check that motor so that radiator won't leak. When it gets worn out, you won't be able to trade it. So every 1,000 miles, lubricate it. Cause if you're not careful, I see trouble ahead. You wake up one day and find yourself dead. Don't burn the candle at both ends. No, no, don't burn the candle at both ends. You can't have your cake and still eat it. You can't have a candle and overheat it. So don't burn the candle at both ends. Now wear your rubbers in the rain and stay away from drafts on the train. Eat apple every day, be sure your blood pressure's okay. See your dentist twice a year and stay away from root beer. Then again, you might have bad luck, walk out in the street and get hit by a truck. So go on home and read the funny papers and cut out all those funny capers. And remember, folks, you can't burn the candle at both ends.
0: Sound advice. Right, Dinah Shore now. Dear hearts and gentle people.

Arena show with our version of Dear Hearts and Gentle People. We had Bing Crosby doing it last week. Another two versions to go. And there's also a few versions of this. I did one last week. This is Freddie Martin's version of Doing What Comes Naturally.

0: 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I'd done it 100 times. 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
1: Yeah, another wonderful crooner. Perry Como with Dancing. This is Nina Simone. Do nothing till you hear from me.

0: known as Mr. Entertainment or Mr. Show Business. 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

0: one of three versions, Alvino Ray and his orchestra, deep in the heart of Texas.
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1: Always.

course, you got a lot of girls that tell you the same thing. And if you don't want to read this letter, well, you don't have to. But I just had to tell you about the time I saw you, and it happened one night. That was the first time I ever saw you. And I knew right then you were the nicest fella in the movies. I guess it was because you acted so, so natural-like. Not like a real actor at all, but just like any fellow you'd meet at school or at a party. And then one time I saw you in a picture with Joan Crawford. I had to cry a little, because you loved her so much, and you couldn't have her. Well, not till the end of the picture, anyway. And then one time I saw you in person. You were going to the Coconut Grove one night, and I was standing there when you got out of your car, and you almost knocked me down. Oh, but it wasn't your fault. I was in the way. But you looked at me, and you smiled. Yeah, you smiled right at me as if you meant it, and I cried all the way home just because you smiled at me for being in your way. Oh, I'll never forget it, Mr. Gable. Honest Injun, you're my favorite actor.

Judy Garland. And just to clear up any confusion, yeah, it did start with the letter D, not with Y. You Made Me Love You, because the official title was Dear Mr. Gibble, You Made Me Love You. I thought you had me there. Right, do the runaround. Jack Hilton, featuring Sam Costa.

Yep, and this is Anita O'Day. She was born Anita Bell Colton. And she was from Kansas City in Missouri. Right, this is Deep in the Blues with the Gene Krupa Orchestra.

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1: Here in my deep purple dream.
0: Singing along with Artie Shaw and his orchestra, here's Nat King Cole.

0: the wonderful harmonies of the Andrews Sisters. Right, here's Noel Coward, tongue in cheek. Don't let's be beastly to the Germans.
1: Don't let's be beastly to the Germans when our victory is ultimately won. It was just those nasty Nazis who persuaded them to fight, and their Beethoven and Bach are really far worse than their bite. Let's be meek to them and turn the other cheek to them and try to bring out their latent sense of fun. Let's give them full air parity and treat the rats with charity, but don't let's be beastly to the Hun. We must be kind and with an open mind, we must endeavor to find a way to let the Germans know that when the war is over, they are not the ones who'll have to pay. We must be sweet and tactful and discreet, and when they've suffered defeat, we mustn't let them feel upset or ever get the feeling that we're cross with them or hate them. Our future policy must be to reinstate them. Don't let's be beastly to the Germans when we've definitely got them on the run. Let us treat them very kindly, as we would a valued friend. We might send them out some bishops as a form of lease and lend. Let's be sweet to them and day by day repeat to them that sterilization simply isn't done. Let's help the dirty swine again to occupy the Rhine again, but don't let's be beastly to the Hun. We must be just and win their love and trust, and in addition we must be wise and ask the conquered lands to join our hands to aid them. That would be a wonderful surprise. For many years they've been in floods of tears because the poor little dears have been so wronged and only long to cheat the world, deplete the world and beat the world to blazes. This is the moment when we ought to sing their praises. Don't let's be beastly to the Germans, for you can't deprive a gangster of his gun. Though they've been a little naughty to the Czechs and Poles and Dutch, I don't suppose those countries really minded very much. Let's be free with them and share the BBC with them. We mustn't prevent them basking in the sun. Let's soften their defeat again and build their blasted fleet again, but don't let's be beastly to the Hun. Don't let's be beastly to the Germans when the age of peace and plenty has begun. We must send them steel and oil and coal and everything they need, for their peaceable intentions can be always guaranteed. Let's employ with them a sort of strength through joy with them. They're better than us at honest, manly fun. Let's let them feel us well again and bum us all to hell again, but don't let's be beastly to the Hun.
0: Very clever with his lyrics. Yeah, Beethoven and Bach are really worse than their bite. That was actually banned by the BBC because it was written during the Second World War. Here's Louis Prima.
2: Don't worry about me.
0: With Keely Smith. His missus.

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3: That was Louis and Keeley before the break. With a wee medley, don't worry about me / I'm in the mood for love. Here's Bobby Darin.

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Every 4th of July, test your memory, my dearie. 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

second one from Frank Sinatra this afternoon, Deep Night. And here's another one from Bing and Louie together, Dardanelles.

0: out the trip the most. 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
0: And most especially, the one we wanna see.

great duo. Right, that's me. Michael's not here yet, but I assume he will be for a classic rock show. Anyway, drop me off in Long Row. No, it's not. It's drop me off in Harlem. It's Duke Ellington with Ella Fitzgerald. Thanks for listening. Take care. Bye for now.

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2: Taxi!

Yeah, that was the Rolling Stones, Sympathy for the Devil. Thank you for Graham for putting that up for me. Tight squeeze to get in, get from Kintyre Park to here in double quick time. Mike on the mic, classic rock show. Bought the Hoople, I was a big fan, still am a big fan. This is one of the many, many fine songs they released in the early 70s. I Wish I Was Your Mother.

Marta Hoople, I wish I was your mother. Don't know if any out there watched the Prog Rock Proms last Sunday night. It was on somewhere on the internet. I caught the rerun the following night. Great to see Peter Hamill of Van de Graaff Generator on stage. He's 80 now. Voice not what it used to be, but he still pulled off a cracking version of his gorgeous song, Refugees.

0: Gorgeous Van de Graaff generator, Refugees. And the bit where he sings, West is Mike and Susie. Mike and Susie were real people. Can't remember who Mike was, nobody famous. But Susie was actress Susan Penhaligon. There we go. Jingle jangle, then some groundhogs.
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Next, yeah, next is next.

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Steppenwolf. 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But it's never too late.

0: Yeah, the unmistakable voice of John Kay of Steppenwolf. 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

John Martin, Rock Salt and Nails. And if you thought the backing vocalist sounded awful like the singer from the band, that's because it was Leaving Helm. Richard and Linda Thompson, A Heart Needs a Home.

Yeah, Richard and Linda Thompson, A Heart Needs a Home. Focus announced their appearance in the Old Grey Whistle Test. We'd all heard about this seriously odd Dutch band. We were completely and totally unprepared for Hocus Pocus.

What a glorious racket from that Dutch Holland Netherlands place, Focus with Hocus Pocus. Before there was T-Rex, there was Tyrannosaurus Rex from the album Prophets, Seers and Sages. Not the herb, you must understand, Salamander Palaganda.

Tyrannosaurus Rex, Salamander Palaganda, That's Me Done, Classic Rock Show, Rolling Stones, Motte Hoople, Vandagraaff Generator, Groundhogs, The Sensational Alex Harvey Bound, Steppenwolf, John Martin with Levon Helm, Richard and Linda Thompson, Focus, and as I said, Tyrannosaurus Rex. I'm done. Trevor will be here quite shortly for Folk at 5. Stay tuned. Going to leave you with Genesis, the 11th Earl of Mar. What happened to the 9th and the 10th? I have no idea. Bye-bye.

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Hello, Argyle, and yes, Darren, and Antrim, and on Nile as well. It's just gone 5 o'clock. It's time for Folk at Five on Argyle FM. I'm Trevor Ox, and I've got a great selection of folk music all lined up. Starting off today with the Coal Town Daisies, Red and Green.

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1: You're listening to Folk at 5. That last track was from Dana and Susan Robinson, 5 miles from town. And before that, the ballad of William Worthy from Martin Joseph. Next on the decks, Ange Hardy and Lucas Drinkwater with Invisible Child.

The Qatar Agricultural Show is on Friday, the 7th of August in Anderson Park, Campbellton. 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The Unquiet Grave is our next track here on Folk at 5 from the legendary 10 Seconds with Jules Jones.

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The phone number 07777 774738. That's 07777 774738. Hopscotch, our next track from Katrina Bishop.

Katrina Bishop. The Summer Craft Fair at Tarbert Harbour Marquee is on Sunday the 23rd of August, 11 o'clock until 4. Over 20 unique craft stalls. A brand new album on the decks here with some great songs on it. I've got one up on the decks now. It's called Spell Songs, and it's made up of seven established folk artists: Karen Polwart, Julie Fowlis, Sekou Kalta, Chris Draver, Rachel Newton, Beth Porter and Jim Molyneux. They got together for this album, and this track is called Senegal.

Senegal from the seven-piece band Spell Songs. The Mull of Kintyre Music Festival 2026, featuring Skippinish and Blazing Fiddles. It's the cradle of the nation, and this year it's the 19th to the 23rd of August. 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Innes Watson next on the decks with a track for Queen Nell.

Kilbrennan Sound presents the City Sinners. The City Sinners play the music of Graham Parsons and Emmylou Harris. It's in Carradale Village Hall on Saturday the 22nd of August, concert starting at 1900. It's a £15 ticket and a bring your own bottle event. John Bleck is next on the decks here on Folk at 5 with Once in a While.

Kate Rusby with Awkward Annie. It's a track on her album of the same name. Next on the decks, Catherine Howe and Vaux Fletcher with their album English Tale, and this track, All the Love You Need.

Owen Moore with Fine French Wine. Our next track is from an old favourite from the Land of Oz. It's the Seekers and Blowing in the Wind.

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Dolly Parton, Linda Ronstadt and Emmylou Harris with My Blue Tears from their album The Complete Trio Collection. Phil Hare next up here on Folk at Five. It's our second to last song, You Never Really Went, he sings. Our final track will be just after that from Chris Flegg, Troubadour Cafe. I'll be back on Monday with some more folk music, and I hope you'll join me then. Stay tuned tonight for Mike Marwick up next with the Rock and Roll Show. Bye for now, and have a good rest of the weekend.

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evening all, welcome to Rock and Roll Saturday with me, Mike Warwick. Great song there from Chuck Berry, of course, the one called 30 Days, and starting off the programme tonight with J.D. McPherson, Let the Good Times Roll. Sad to record the passing one of rock and roll's great survivors this week, the great Freddie Cannon. Going to play a couple of songs from him.

Sims and the song called Hey Little Girl. And before that, it was, of course, Antoine Fats Domino, My Blue Heaven. I always reckon Frankie Sims should have done a lot better in the UK than he did. He really deserved to. Some great rock and roll tracks. What a fantastic backing that the old saxophone's going there. Rock and Roll Saturday. Let's have something from Clarence Frogman Henry. Ooh, ooh.

46 seconds of early Rolling Stones. In fact, the very first Rolling Stones 45 to make the charts, so far as I know, the one called Come On. Before that, Clarence Frogman Henry, Ain't Got No Home, and also squeezed in the middle there, Gary Lewis, who's the son of Jerry Lewis, the actor, the song called This Diamond Ring. Now, if you like Anglo-German songs, here's a bit of both. These are the Gallons from 1963.

to have chosen all the short singles tonight. Just over 2 minutes long, that one. The Chiffons, of course, on One Fine Day. And the one before that, a group called the Gallants, who did a German folk song, turned it quite a good pop song back in 1963, called Baby, I Do Love You. Love the wobble board in that one. Rock and Roll Saturday. Something rather interesting. What should we play? Just having a look here to see what we've got. A whole pile of things. We've been shuffling them into the right order, or trying to get them all in the right order. Let's have this one from the Bobby Fuller Four.

absolute maximum excitement, packed into the grooves of 145 RPM record back in 1965. The fabulous I Can Take You to Tina Turner. And the song called River Deep Mountain High was, of course, a Phil Spector production. Before that, Reet Petit by Jackie Wilson, number one for him back in the late 50s. Great single it was, too, and started off that trio of goodies with Never To Be Forgotten from the Bobby Fuller Four. Saying hi to Tommy and Sarah, listening in Come and Old, and suggesting one from the Everly Brothers tonight.

0: is great. 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
1: Back to back rock and roll goodies here on Rock and Roll Saturday. One there from Jerry Lee Lewis called Great Balls of Fire. Before that, it was Don and Phil, the Everly Brothers, for Tommy and Sarah and Come On Old. The song called Keep a Knockin', originally done by Little Richard, who you'll be hearing from very shortly. Saying hi to Jim Quinlan. Nice to hear from you this week. Good to keep in touch, and great to know you're still doing things, exciting things, mixing songs. You said you went to see Graham Bonney this week, 78 years old and still performing. Talking of Graham Bonney, how about this one?

Going back to the days of watery wires, as Kenny Everett used to refer to it, the old days of the pirate ships, playing lots of great songs, including Graham Bonney. I always associate Graham Bonney with Radio Caroline South, and that song, the one called Supergirl.

Motown. Barbara Letts, of course, on a song which featured in the film Good Morning Vietnam. It's called Danger, Heartbreak, Dead Ahead. Talking of classic songs, how about this from T-Rex?

male rock and rollers and tucked into the Sun studio. And there amongst them all was Barbara Pittman. She didn't do well in the UK, but she had some great singles out in the States. The one called I Need a Man there, recorded in Sun in the mid-50s. Before that, we're jumping around the decades a bit here. T-Rex from the 70s and a song called I Love to Boogie. Here's a Copic single from The Girlfriends.

Richard Wayne Pennyman, otherwise known as Little Richard, and a song called Lucille, and before that, The Girlfriends, 1964, My One and Only Jimmy Boy. Played these ones for this tiny dancer listening in Lochcatron. Nice to have a dancer. It says that one is a bit more difficult. Well, let's test him again, shall we? We've got some good ones for testing dancing too. How about this one?

0: next one to finish off hour number one, from a CD called The Birth of Surfer, is of course Dick Dale and the song called Miserloo. Before that it was Little Richard and Lucille. 1 hour down already.
1: And now, ladies and gentlemen, another hour of fabulous flashbacks.
0: Another hour coming your way.

1964, when I grew up to a man. Still crying. I'll get there eventually. I do like the lyrics in that, though. Before that, the Coasters and Yakety Yak. Right now, Bobby V. I'm sharing you.

pictures of histories, and that's one of them. Time is on my side, originally written as an instrumental and recorded by a trombonist called Kai Winding. Time is on my side. Lyrics were added by the Rolling Stones a couple of years later, recorded by the Stones, but also recorded by Irma Thomas, and that was the version you heard there, Time is on my side. Before that, it was Bobby V and Sharing You. Now then, who are we going to play next? Let's have something from, let's have, right, let's have, I'll get it right here. Get them on the right order. This is Eddie Cochran, Three Steps to Heaven, and then Mortimer. Let's have a look and see what we've got.

romantic songs for you tonight. We're like playing the romantic ones. Eddie Cochran, of course, my favourite one from him. The one called Three Steps to Heaven from 1960, and Conway Twitty. And it's only make-believe. Interesting guy. Started life as Harold Lloyd Evans. Is that right? Harold Lloyd Evans decided to change his name, so he changed it to Conway Twitty, having plucked the names Conway and Twitty from a map. Now the names of two towns. Interesting stuff. Interesting way to choose your name. It's Rock and Roll Saturday. 2 hours of rock and roll each and every week at this time. And PJ Curtis was in touch. I'm not sure if you're in Ireland this week or up over in Spain enjoying the heat or otherwise. If you're over there, I hope everything is okay with you. The Hollywood Argyles is the song you suggested. I've played it before. I will play it again. It was called Alley Oop. Well, it will be played on Alley Oop once I get it there. Everything's worth waiting for in this programme.

Talking about lots of twos and threes tonight. Three in a row, starting off with the Hollywood Argyles for PJ Curtis in Spain or Ireland. Possibly both, who knows? I hope you enjoyed that. Harry from the Hollywood Argyles, Wilson Pickett and Mustang Sally, and last but not least, The Strange Love, and a single big hit in the States, but not in the UK. It was called Caroline. Now then, shall we have this one?

0: that for Northern Soul fans out there. Matilda Jones, Wrong Too Long. Chubby Checker and Pony Time. I started off that trio with one from Strange House, which was called Carolyn. It's Rock and Roll Saturday. Almost three quarters of the way through the program. We haven't played anything from Elvis so far. Shall we remedy that? Good idea. This is Elvis. And the song called All Shook Up. Is it going to play? Go on, you have to play for me, please.
1: So my soul, what's wrong with me?
0: Thank you.
1: I'm itching like a man on a fuzzy tree. My friends say I'm acting wild as a bug. I'm in love

two for the price of one from Elvis. Marie's the Name, his latest prime. And the one before that, all shook up, certainly am. Let's have some Buddy Holly. Think it over.

song was suggested by Netherlands Shannon a few weeks back as one of a whole list of songs he sent in. Working my way through them slowly, that was Glenn Glennon, nice bit of rockabilly, song called Blue Jeans and a Boy's Shirt. Song before that was The Drifters, of course, and This Magic Moment, and Buddy Holly before that, and Think It Over. Now then, birthdays we're celebrating last week included Dion, didn't play this one, saved it for this week.

celebrating his 87th birthday back on the 18th of July. And he's still singing. He is still doing well. Somebody's asking the question on Facebook, is he still married? The answer is yes, he is. He's married to Sue Butterfield, and they got married back in March the 25th, 1963. Nice to see these wedding survivors too. One person who sadly left us on the 17th of July was Freddie Cannon. We played a couple of his songs at the beginning of the program. I thought we'd play one more song from Freddie Cannon. There are so many great songs he recorded. I'll give you his full name details after him. This is the song, the very first one I bought from Freddie Cannon. One of my first six singles.

drink. Anthony Picariello Jr., better known as Freddie Cannon, born on 1st December 1936, sadly died on 17th July 1926. No, even 2026. Get it right. First singer I bought, the one called Way Down Yonder in New Orleans. Great songs, great singer too, and played with a great big band too. Absolutely sounded fantastic. Still performing till very recently. This is Larry Williams, Dizziness Lizzie.

Say that again slowly. Bob and Earl. Voice is fading into the distance to that. The Harlem Shuffle. Saying hi to Mariah Keith tells me that Gray and Keith has the Freddie Cannon album. Also tells me that Gus McCormick has to be the super fan, and Gus McCormick certainly said. Why, rock and roll hero bar none. There you are. Well done, Graham. And Gus. Also, so many fans out there of Freddie Cannon. Some great songs that he recorded over the years. And I've got quite a few of them. Maybe play another one next week.

0: you're like me and you first heard that by Herman's Hermits, and you thought this is a great song, I'll have to go out and buy it, and I did. Then of course it went straight to number one, and then many years later I heard the original version of that song by The Kookies featuring Earl Jean, and that's it, from a CD called The Complete Kookies. This has been Rock and Roll Saturday. Hope you've enjoyed the last couple of hours. I'll be back again next week, more rock and roll. Hope you can join me then.
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Hello and welcome to All That Jazz, a programme of popular jazz, which I hope you'll enjoy. I'm David McEwen and we're beginning once again in this series with Billy and Dee Dee Pierce. And this is a recording I got from the Deep South in America, and the piece is the well-known St. James Infirmary.

St James Infirmary, and doing that, Billy and D.D. Pierce. Now Coleman Hawkins and his orchestra, and the piece is Wrap Up Your Troubles in Dreams.

Coleman Hawkins and his orchestra playing very tastefully Wrap Up Your Troubles in Dreams. And now the smouldering sound of Chet Baker, and the piece is The Touch of Your Lips.

the great Chet Baker there, The Touch of Your Lips. And now, keeping to a moody theme, Miles Davis and a bluesy number, So What?

Miles Davis and friends in that performance of So What, and some really quite big names there in that recording. Miles, of course, on trumpet, Cannonball Adderley on alto saxophone, John Coltrane on tenor saxophone, Bill Evans on piano, Paul Chambers on bass, and Johnny Cobb on drums. So we've now arrived at the comparison slot in the programme, and after that rather lengthy piece, two short pieces to compare, and this is Django Reinhardt and Stefan Grappelli taking us through one of Django's numbers, Manoir de mes rêves.

Django Reinhardt's composition Manoir de mes rêves, and Stefan Grappelli on violin there, playing in almost classical style, a performance with lots of interesting touches to it. Now we're going to hear Jerry Mulligan and friends interpret the same piece.

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And now we'll catch up with Oscar Peterson, Ray Brown and Ed Thigpen as they take us through My One and Only Love.

Well, what a solo there from Oscar Peterson in that performance of My One and Only Love. And did you spot the reference to the great J.S. Bach in the final part of that piece from the well-known piece, Jesus, Joy of Man's Desiring? Okay, on to Milt Jackson and Friends now, and the piece is You Are So Beautiful, and his special guests are Joe Williams on vocals and Joshua Redman on tenor saxophone.

Well, what a lovely ending to that song. It was Milt Jackson and Friends, and You Are So Beautiful. And now an Ellington number, and it's called Blue Feeling, dating from 1934. Here's Duke Ellington and his orchestra.

Blue Feeling, Duke Ellington and his orchestra. When I was in San Francisco recently, I visited the Mark Twain Hotel. In the Mark Twain Hotel, there is a bedroom called the Billie Holiday Room. It's one of the 10 most famous rooms in hotels. And this is where Billie was arrested for drug taking in the city of San Francisco. In the foyer of the hotel, there's a big picture of Billie. And as you might have guessed, what's going to follow on from this is Billie Holiday herself singing Mean to Me.

Mean to Me, and of course Billie Holiday singing that for us. Now, Back Home Blues, and it's Charles Mingus.

Charles Mingus and Back Home Blues. And we've time just for one more number, and it's the Swingle Singers, and it's the famous aria from Bach's Suite in D.

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1: Welcome to another evening mix with me, Callum George, here on Argyle FM. We're starting out tonight with something from Grant Lee Buffalo, the title track from their debut studio album Fuzzy, released in

can't be held responsible for the things I see. For I am just

Rivers, Mr. Bob Dylan with Most of the Time, originally released in 1989. Now, for me, a sign of a really good band or artist is that you think you know their best tracks, and then you come across another fantastic piece of music that you weren't aware of. And one of those bands for me is Radiohead. This is a track from them that I'd somehow missed. It's from their 2007 album In Rainbows. It's called Reckoner.

Redruth Reckoner. Interesting fact, the music video for this was created by someone called Clement Picon, who won a competition held by Radiohead with this company Animboom to create an animation for one of the songs from that album. It is a pretty interesting animation that really fits with the music, so I recommend you check out if you're into that sort of thing. Next up, we have Teleman with Glory Hallelujah.

glory, hallelujah. I think I'll slow things down now, to be honest. This was one of mine that I might have played before, actually, but I do like quite a lot. It's a track from Junip. This one's called Line of Fire.

listening to the Evening Mix with Callum George here on Argyle FM, and that was Moon Boat by Kendra Smith and the Magician's Orchestra. 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

That was Mark Pritchard and Bibio with Give It Your Choir from Pritchard's 2016 album Under the Sun. Now we're going to hear from a Welsh psychedelic band with one of the most brilliant band names I've ever come across, Gorky's Psygotic Monkey. This track is called Patio Song, arguably one of their best known tracks, and it was released on their album Barafundal in 1997. Thought it was a good time in the show for something a little bit upbeat. I hope you enjoy.

This has been Sunset Coming On, featuring Damon Albarn on vocals, and it's by Afa Bokum of Mammalian Musicians, released in 2002, or 2002 as they say on University Challenge. Really interesting musician, Afa Bokum, who was mentored by Ali Farka Touré of ASCO. Very talented musicians from Mali. Okay, next track is called Falling at Your Feet, and it's from Daniel Lanois.

coming to the end of another evening mix with me, Callum George, here on Argyle FM. Hope you've enjoyed the selections again this evening. 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Feel free to get in touch whenever you like. I'm going to play out now with the Sabres of Paradise and a track called Smoke Belch 2. Good night, folks, wherever you're listening from.

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backing them in at Murrayfield Stadium in Edinburgh for the last couple of nights. Luke Combs sang a track from his album called Getting Old. The one thing called, well, Where the Wild Things Are, excellent album. Definitely going to be playing more songs from him. Welcome to On the Weekend with me, Mike Marwick, starting off today with Steve Harley and Cockney Rebel, of course, and the first song called

Just testing your memories, jumping around the decades a bit. We like to do that. Been back to the 70s so far. I thought we'd go back a bit further, back to 1960. In fact, one from the Everly Brothers, big hit from the Everly Brothers. One of their first on the Warner Brothers record label after they transferred to Warner Brothers. The song called Walk Right Back. And before that, it was Family of the Year, the song called Hero. Shall we go back a bit further?

excellent. Steve Earle and the Dukes, of course, on the Harlem River Blues. I absolutely love the way the last 40 seconds of that are occupied by the backing singers coming in and gradually fading to the forefront. Steve Earle sort of fades back into the distance and just disappears. Brilliant song. It's the Harlem River Blues, Steve Earle and the Dukes. And before that, going back to the 50s with Hank William and Howling at the Moon. It's on the weekend. If you want to check out more about the programme, you can have a look at the Facebook page, which is On the Weekend with Mike Marwick. You can also email the programme, Mike on the Weekend, all one word, at gmail.com.

sudden ending, just about. All seems to catch me out that one. That's George Harrison, his version of the Bob Dylan song called Mama, You've Been On My Mind. A really good version. It's got a nice sort of 60s feel about it. Before that, some Bob Marley and the Wailers and Could You Be Loved. Now then, having had a Bob Dylan song, shall we have the man himself?

played a live version of that by Bob Dylan. Was it last week? Possibly the week before, the song Subterranean Homesick Blues. But it's always nice to go back to the original version from the 60s, and that's taken from the delightfully memorable titled album Subterranean Homesick Blues. I absolutely thought it was a fabulous title. The song called Maggie's Farm. Here's a great song from John Brine called Take a Look at My Heart.

that song for ages. That was the song Deacon Blue, of course. The other song called Twist and Shout. I'm sure you don't. I mean, maybe play the Beatles song sometime soon. Before that, too, we had John Prine take a look at my heart. I have to say hi to Davey in Kirkliston. Davey introduced me last week to a singer called Kimmy Rhodes, who's got a really good song out called No Tom Petty. We're definitely going to be playing it in the next week or two again if you missed it. It's well worth hearing. Anyway, she's recorded many, many albums over the past. She is from Lubbock, Texas? Just checking. I've got it on the screen here right in front of me. She's from Wichita Falls in Texas. I knew I'd get it wrong as soon as I got rid of the screen. Wichita Falls in Texas. Her name is Kimmy Rhodes. And this is from her album called Hypnotized. I'm going to play the title track.

This is a lovely track. Taken from the album called Lennon Legend, the song called Beautiful Boy. Before that, who did we have? We had Kimmy Rhodes and the song, the title track of her, I think it's her current album. The album's called Hypnotized. Lovely song. She tours with her son, Gabe Rhodes. There you are. He's a producer and multi-talented instrumentalist too, so there you are. Great big swimmers. Haven't played them for a while. Let's play them now.

Bingham, one of my favourite singers. I love his voice, and the song there, taken from Fear on Saturday Night, is one called Snow Falls in June, which is a bit past it now, but not that long till we get snow again, I'm sure. Also before that, we had the Great Lakes Swimmers and a song called I Am Alone But Not Alone from The Wave and The Wake. Now then, Graham and Morag up in Boat of Garden, nice to hear from you up in the Cairngorms. I've been keeping in touch just to find out how you've been getting on, because it's been a fairly stressful time for you up there. Anyway, glad to know things are getting slightly better up there. And you say, how about something appropriate for the weather up there? Fire and rain, James Taylor.

David Wilcox. If you like songs about cars, that is one of the best. I hope you're listening to it from the beginning. I should have warned you in advance to listen carefully to it. It's called The Rusty Old American Dream. Don't worry, I'll be playing it again in the next few weeks. I'd forgotten all about it. Thought it was nice to get it out. Now again, if you like cats like me, I love cats. They get a bit mischievous, like turning off the radio, which apparently three cats in Loch Katrine have learned how to do. Not to do that, cats. I shall play this for you.

fabulous voice of Roy Orbison, of course, and the fabulous song too, the one called California Blue. And before that, the Coasters, a great song by them. It was the B-side of one of their 60s, 50s hits. And I can't remember which one. It might have been Yucky Yak, but it's cool. Oh, I see, that's part of the mixing desk falling to bits. Still working though. Yeah, it was called Three Cool Cats. It's On the Weekend with me, Mike Morwick. Hour number one has just disappeared completely. I don't know where it went. Hour number two got lots of things lined up to play, as long as the old place doesn't fall to bits first. Starting with the Alan Parsons Project. Play this one for Anna in Spain. I know you love the Alan Parsons Project. This is the song called Don't Answer Me.

like to mix it up a bit, things I play on the program. I was sitting in a cafe the other day and I heard this song on the radio, checked out what it was. The answer was, it was The Strokes and a song called Surfless. I thought, oh, I'll try playing that one. So if you like it, let me know. If you don't like it, equally, you can let me know. I'm pretty sure you're going to like this one.

notes at the end there. The Skyliners, of course, 1957, Since I Don't Have You. And before that, it was Little Anthony and the Imperials, if you remember that one. It's a big hit in the States. The song called Tears on My Pillow. Bit of a change in the direction of the music. Let's have something from David Bowie.

one to sing along to. The Primitives, of course, Crash. Before that, David Bowie. And Young Americans. Now then, where shall we go next? On the turntable. Haven't been to the turntable so far in the programme. There's been an album on the turntable for the last hour and 25 minutes waiting to be played from John Hiatt. Shall we see what it sounds like?

interesting track. John Hiatt. The album's called Bring the Family. Came out in 1987, featured a lot of interesting musicians on it, including Jim Kellner on drums, Ry Cooder on electric guitar, and Nick Lowe on electric bass. So there you are, lots of good people on that one. Let's have something from Altered Images.

that beautiful? That's Andrea Zonn, Z-O-N-N, with Fluke, and the song called Standing Still, and the one before it, of course, Altered Images, and Don't Talk to Me About Love. Loved the Andrea Zonn track for a long time. I'd forgotten all about it. I'm going to have a look and see what else I can find from her and Fluke as well. Now then, going back to the turntable, here's a single I used to play quite a lot. I got into trouble playing at the last radio station, said it's the wrong kind of country to be playing. I don't agree. You have to play a bit of Billy Joe Spears every so often.

great voice she's got, hasn't she? Annie Lennox, the song called Shining Light. I was trying to remember the name of the band she used to play with. I've got a couple of singles by them. I shall have to have a look through and see if I can find one. Talking of random singles, I've dug out a couple of singles to play between now and the end of the programme. Let's have this one

lovely scratches in the end of that one. I like all the 45s with the scratches. The Bluebells, of course, from back in the early 80s, 81, I think that one came out. The song called Young at Heart. Just looking them up, it said they're from Scotland. I think they're from Glasgow, in fact, to be precise. And they're active between 81 and 86, although they did reunite briefly in the 90s. So, for good friends, I believe. Young at Heart, the Bluebells. How about the Fruit Bats?

lovely song. It's called Bougainvillea, I think. I had to check the title to make sure I pronounced it properly. Bougainvillea, I think, from the album Tender Heart. And that was, of course, Sam Outlaw. Before that, The Fruit Bats and When You Love Somebody from the album Mouthfuls. Now then, one more song still to come. I always try and save up a good one for the end of the programme. Hope you've enjoyed the last couple of hours. I shall be back again next week. Much more of the same sort of mix, and maybe one or two different ones as well. Let's finish off with this one from the turntable. I think you might remember this one. Whistling Jack Smith. And I was Kaiser Bill's Batman. See you next week.

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Getting us on the way tonight, we had Entrance and Set You Free. Andrew Spencer, To Be With You. 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Welcome to it then. 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We need more members. Big Tommy's Big Fat Party Anthems. Still to come, we've got some Master Blaster, Rockwell, Bass Unique, and Ultra Flux on the Big Fat Party Anthems continues on your favourite radio stations.

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1: 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Smoking. Nearly 4 out of 10 fire deaths are caused by careless use of smoking materials. 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

0: Big Tommy. 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

Rockwell, You Keep Me Hanging On. Who does the original then? There's a question for you tonight. Who did the original? The original was done by Kim Wilde. And Kim Wilde done the original of the next one, Cambodia. Some bass unique still to come. And we've got a cracking mega mix for you tonight on the Big Fat Party Anthems. Whatever you are listening, hope you're well tonight. Enjoying the tunes. Get out to Donnie in 5 tonight.

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0: We had some ultra flirts. Heaven is a place on earth. Taking us to the Mega Mix, here's Kate Ryan. The old Colt Robin track from the 80s. This is called The Promise You Made. Good night to Mike down in Luton tonight. Hope you're enjoying the tunes tonight, Mike. And good night to Michael in Bristol. Hi, Michael. Good night to Iris in Germany tonight. Hi, Iris. And say hi to Evelyn and Helmut, Western Australia tonight. Enjoying the big fat party anthems. The Mega Mix coming up next on the big fat party anthems.
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1: 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That's a load of nonsense, that, you know. But I like the Big Fat Party Anthems, is what I'm trying to say. And Big Tommy's your Mac. No one plays them like he does, you know.
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